0: Radio Saint-Afrique, toute l'info du Sud Aveyron.
1: The performance you're about to see is Swamp Sox from Oakland, California. The songs you're about to hear are meant to inspire transgendered people of all ages to fight back against all systems of oppression who wish us dead. We hope you take up space, and we encourage you to take back what is rightfully yours, the freedom to live.
2: Now, which problem on my list would that be? My mom's money problems? A bunch of guys that want to pulverize me? But then I'm talking to escape

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But most of all, I remember the Road Warrior.

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You say that you love me because I was crazy. You're a riot, you can love, but I'm also nasty. And the way it is now is the way that you be.

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A little child grows up to be somebody you just love to burn. Mom.

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ring, pop, zuck, swing, pop, ring, pop, zuck, swing, pop, ring, pop, zuck, swing, pop, ring, pop, zuck, swing, pop, ring, pop, zuck, swing, pop, ring, pop, zuck, swing, pop, ring, pop, zuck, swing, 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

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Y'all still waiting on the second coming of Christ, like, oh my God. 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

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I've been waiting to find another creative being to make, share, coexist, co-create, said he. 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
1: Can you taste it?
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1: a big one, don't
0: 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That's good, though. 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

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Ain't but the plans on summer made. Base get paid on petro chain. Circulate, dozy dope. How much cash can dozy grow? Ask my big homie Tonio. Trying to build up a portfolio. 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

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You gotta do it for me. Can't think what it is. Oh, yeah. Well, wait a second. It'll come to me. It's really important, though, while you're looking at each other, holding each other close. I want you to do one thing for me, okay? It's really important. I got it now. I want you to dance.